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Greetings to everyone around the world. Welcome to an edition of the Metal Rock Show on 12. Some of the best of metal and the rock from around the world. And a massive thank you to Eric Walsh and James Axel Riley for allowing me to use Axel Rock as my theme music. I'm kicking the show for a slow, fat, melodic power metal band formed in 2009. Anthology in 2025 released their third studio album, Frozen Sun, and their second single from the album was Living in the Lie.

Scars on Broadway was serious. Scars on Broadway are an American alternative metal band from the early days. They were a lot more rock-driven, although there will be some metal elements in the style of a System of a Down. Sirius is taken from their 2008 and self-titled debut studio album, Scars on Broadway. Harvest was born in October 2023 by the friendship and common musical interests of Omar and Fabio. The band are based in Italy, and the band were inspired by the 90s gothic and doom metal bands like My Dying Bride and Paradise Lost, to name a couple. 2025 saw the band release their debut studio album, For the Souls We Have Lost, in Shining Moon.

Seventh Crystal was silenced. Seventh Crystal are a melodic hard rock band from Gothenburg formed by Christian Fryer in 2019. What started as a solo project by Christian quickly grew into a larger endeavour. Silence appears on their 2023 and third studio album, Infinity. Capillary are a New Jersey emo and alternative band and formed in 2023. Capillary in 2026 released their debut studio album, In Remembrance, through 51st State Records and Echoes of the Quiet.

Dreadmeld with Maneater. Dreadmeld are a Japanese deathcore band from Osaka, and Maneater features on their 2026 and debut studio album Scorched Into the Dawn. Siska is a hard rock band born in October 2015, and in 2026 the band released their second studio album Broken Dreams and Time Machine.

Sludge Mother were antidote. Sludge Mother are a female-led rock band based in Seattle, taking inspiration from bands such as Alice in Chains. Sludge Mother unlocks a heap of powerful vocals, unfiltered lyricism, and modern visceral rage, becoming a powerhouse in the music industry. Antidote is taken from their 2026 and debut EP, How Can Anyone Bloom? The Eternal is an Australian gothic and doom metal band formed in 2003 in Melbourne, Victoria. They are known for playing dark melodic doom metal with Eastern and gothic influences. The band are currently signed to Rain and Phoenix Music, and in 2026 the band released their second EP, Celestial, and Casting Down Shadows.

Malaya Rage with Sentenced to Life. Malaya Rage are an American heavy metal band from Boston, Massachusetts, formed in 1986 by guitarist and songwriter Anthony Nichols. They are characterized primarily as thrash metal with more classical metal melodies. The band have released 12 albums, and Sentenced to Life appears on their 2018 and 9th studio album, Idle Hands. Total Annihilation is a Swiss thrash and death metal band formed in 2006. The band are currently signed to Testimony Records, and their music and lyrics focus on war and death. 2026 saw the band release their fourth studio album, Mountains of Madness, and the second single from the album was Age of Mental Suicide.

Crematory were nothing. Crematory are a German band that were formed in 1991. They started out in their early years as a gothic and death metal band, but changed their sound in their later years to a more industrial and gothic metal sound. The band are currently signed to Rock of Angel Records, and Nothing features on their 2016 and 13th studio album, Monument. Leaves Eyes is a symphonic metal band based in Germany and formed in 2003. The band focuses on Norse mythology and the Viking Age, and have frequently incorporated naturalistic themes. This also features in their stage setup. 2024 saw the band release their 9th studio album, Myths of Fate, and Who Wants to Live Forever?

Realm with Endless War. Realm are an American technical thrash and power metal band formed in 1985 in Wisconsin, and they're currently unsigned. The band's music and lyrics are based around society, religion, humanity, philosophy, and mythology. Endless War is the title track and taken from their 1988 debut studio album, Endless War. Coverdale Page was a collaboration between English singer David Coverdale and guitarist Jimmy Page. In 2025, a rarities album was released from the sessions of the Coverdale Page album through Rock and Bear Records, and one of the unused tracks is Saccharine.

Death Cult were a live version of 83rd Dream. Death Cult laid the groundwork for a band we now know as The Cult, and in 2023, to mark the band's 40th anniversary, Ian Ashbury and Billy Duffy, along with John Tesbra and Charlie Jones, revived Death Cult for a special run of shows. 83rd Dream appears on the 2026 and Paradise Live album, which is 16 tracks that documents this rebirth of Death Cult, recorded at the iconic Albert Hall in Manchester, UK. Crucifier is a Norwegian hard rock band based in Oslo and formed in 1994. The band gained fame as a part of the Scandinavian hard rock wave of the late 1990s and early 2000s. Crucifier disbanded in 2005 and later reunited in 2017. In 2026, the band released their sixth studio album, Same Drug, New High, and I'm Ready.

Moth is said we're a cover of ABBA's Lay All Your Love on Me. Moth is said we're a gothic and doom metal band formed in the Netherlands but sadly split up. Their version of Lay All Your Love on Me features on their 1999 debut and only studio album, The Art of Loneliness. Petra is an American music group regarded as a pioneer of the Christian rock and contemporary Christian music genres, and was for many years regarded as the world's most popular Christian rock band. Formed in 1972, the band took its name from the Greek word for rock, though it disbanded formally in 2006. Incarnations have played reunion shows in the years since. In 2026, the band released their 21st studio album, Hope, and Skin in the Game.

Newfound Glory will laugh it off. Newfound Glory are an American punk rock band formed in Coral Springs, Florida in 1997. During their lengthy recording career, the band have released 14 studio albums, one live album, two EPs and four cover albums. Laugh It Off is taken from their 2026 and 14th studio album, Listen Up. Dawnbreaker is an American band that started out in the early years as a black and death metal band, but in their later years changed their sound to a symphonic black and death metal sound. The band has started out in New York City in 2018, but later moved to the Netherlands. The band are currently signed to Vision of God Records, and in 2026, the band released their 6th studio album, Poctum, Sanguinum Novo, and A Ritual of Purification.

Lots of Trident were a live version of Tequila God. Lots of Trident are an American heavy metal band from Wisconsin. The five-piece band is known for its mixture of classical power and modern progressive metal, combining strong vocals, complex instrumentation, and an expansive fantasy backstory to create energetic live shows. The band appears on stage in armor and costumes. Lots of Trident were formed in 2025, and Tequila God features on their 2026 debut live album, Live in Paris. Computer Nerd is a New York-based musical storyteller and actual computer nerd. Inspired by retro video game soundtracks and existential dad rock in He Is Sad Robots Cry, 2026 saw Computer Nerd release their seventh studio album, 2000 Years and Still Going Strong, through Bandcamp and the other side.

Innovative new instruments that expand to Duo's already wide musical vocabulary. Mike Kinley and Marciella Ravalich in 2025 released their 8th studio album Friday. So until the next time, and there will be a next time, I'll leave you with Mike Kinley and Marciella Ravalich and Meeting the Kid for Lunch. See you all later.

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0: Enter a world of untold stories, never seen or heard before. All of them a sacred message created in this head of hers. Shh, be silent now. Just listen carefully and remember a sacred time when we lived together.
1: And I'm the captain's beard. And they were the captain's beard. And I'll tell me ma. From 2018. In this hour of Folky Way, we do a reflection on the music I absorbed on a holiday in England in 2026. And it was actually not meant to be a musical holiday, but it appeared in the end just that. Weird enough. We got to listen to a lot of music that is folk. We're going to listen to this track from 2015, which is called The Devil's Table.

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You know him, he came from pagan ways. The beautiful Arnold, let his spirit be here with us. Blessed be my lovely.

The Dolman Live at Coastwest 2015, and back in the day that was a little bit on poor sound quality, but well, it was a spiritual thing going on here in the Devil's Table. Next is, well, more or less the theme of the holiday, actually, because Nick Barnes tells it exactly how it was. Weymouth, my soul.

Nick Barnes en Wayne of My Soul. En iets van 2011. Nou, het was een plan to see so much bands and gigs in my holiday in 2026. But it just appeared to be there on my way. At several concerts. And the final was the Wessex Folk Festival in Weymouth, which was held on the last day that I was there. And one of the things that was very interesting to see was the stick dance. There's a traditional sort of English dancing called the Morris dance, and well, there were plenty of them. From Albion Morris, we're going to listen to the Upton Severn stick dance from the album Still Dancing After All These Years.

Albion Morris Band en die upten op een Severn Stick Dance. It's a mouthful. Next is Magenta. And it was not the Magenta that we know with Christine Move. There was Magenta Folk Edition. Well, they were earlier than the Magenta Symphonic Rock Band was. This hails from back in the 70s. Early 70s. We're going to listen to a track that was, I think that was played on the Wessex Folk Festival, Deep in the Greenland Sea.

Magenta Folk from the album What Didn't Get Done, 2022. It was the Greenland Sea. They were on the Wessex Folk Festival in 2026 in Weymouth in England. Another band who was there, we heard already one track of them, Warrer the Captain's Beard. And here they are with The Sea.

The Captain's Beard and the Sea, as they also performed this one on the Wessex Folk Festival. Next is music from Linda Nyland, because I was so lucky to see her there in in close to where I was staying there in 2026 in England. And so we went to, what was the name of the Witnovat? I forgot. Witport, I think. And we're going to listen to Linda Nyland and Ocean Gypsy.

Linda Nyland en Ocean Gypsy from an album from 2014. I forgot which one it was. Maybe I remember it later. Anyway, there was another artist there in the venue who is related to Linda Nyland, and she is Kirsty McGee. And Kirsty did there a track with her, with Linda Nyland, on a singing saw. She was there very good in, but she has much more things going on in music. We're going to listen to this track from her. This is Sandman 2013.

Kirsty McGee and Sandman from 2013. It's time for the good choice of Caroline. Here we have Elton and the Island Girls.

Beautiful song from Alten. We heard Island Girl from 2000 and from the album Another Sky. Next is a track from 1967 from the Bee Gees. Here they are with The Turn of the Century.

The Bee Gees in The Good Choice of Caroline. Two choices, Elton and the Island Girl, and the Bee Gees with Turn of the Century. I have another Turn of the Century, this time by Steve Howe and Annie Haslam from Renaissance together in 2003.

0: Well, that's it for this hour of Folky Wave. But there will be more hours coming sooner or later. You have one track to go, and that will be from 2026, Yes, with Aurora, the title track to the album Aurora. It's a beautiful one, and it takes up 7.5 minutes. Until next Folky Wave, bye bye.
1: I feel the gates are closing. So enter your own world again, or be sure to stay forever. Once they're closed, you can never go back. It's up to you to choose. Just try to listen to the elves. Remember their voice and cherish what you've heard.

0: Jeff Dunn's, ladies and gentlemen.
1: Enter a world of untold stories, never seen or heard before. All of them a sacred message created in this head of hers. Shh, be silent now. Just listen carefully and remember a sacred time when we lived together.
2: It was Asia 2026 and Cutting It Fine with the coda from Jeff Downs included. Welcome to this Folky Wave edition, where we find folk and rock together in one radio show, and sometimes we put in a little bit of pop music as well. Oh, why not? Sometimes you have to hum along with something. Next we go out drinking with Eldfire from Scandinavia. From their album Elements, you will find the drinking song of 2025. Well, let's have a sip.

Now, from the title, you would think, well, this is another drinking song about getting late and getting drunk and all this kind of stuff that men do. And no, it was all about tea. Well, next we're going to do a little bit more spiritual drinking with Barclay James Harvest. From 1978, it will be A Sip of Wine.

Barclay James Harvest from the album 12 from 1978. It was The Sip of Wine. As long as you do a sip, then it's no problem, of course. You won't get drunk from a sip, of course. Next is Esther Blackwood. And in 2036, here's The Undertow.

Genesis and from And Then There Are Three, we heard Ballad of Big. And prior before that it was Esther Blackwood and Undertow, a track that's also from Genesis and also to be found on And Then There Were Three. There's a thing about this, Esther Blackwood, I'm not sure, not really sure, if it was AI we heard or something like an arrangement that was done very good, but well, it was a good arrangement, different from the original. I think it was good, whether it is AI or not, it was a great track. Next is Kate, the tribute band from the Netherlands, and Running Up That Hill.

Kate and Running Up That Hill. And here we have Nick Barnes from 2005 from his Last Train album. Here's House on the Hill.

House on the Hill, bit haunted song. This could be a good one for Halloween. Nick Barnes and the last train of the album. It's on sale now, by the way. A Thousand Animals, that's what you can get from Blackbriar.

0: I'd like to introduce the group to you, if I may, individually. They are John Renborn on guitar, Jackie McShee, vocal, Terry Cox on drums, Danny Thompson on bass, Bert Jansch guitar. And they're going into a number now entitled Sally, Go Round the Roses.
1: It's Pentangle.

Two Choices by Caroline. And she selected the Fairport Convention from 1975 and Dawn and Pentangle with Sally Go Round the Roses. We heard the live version from 1970. Well, the track Dawn from Fairport Convention was also done by The Fears in 1979. Not going to play that one now, but we're going to listen to Desert Moon with vocals by Sue Robinson. Richmond.

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The Fees were actually a sort of super band, a mega band, an all-star band. They had members of Fairport Convention in them and also from Eternity's Children. And this lady from Eternity's Children is Linda Lee Lawley. We're going to listen to her from 1968. Here's Look Away.

0: The Eternity's Children with Linda Lee Lawley and Look Away from 1968. Great stuff. Well, that's it for this hour of Folky Wave. And we have one track for you to play, actually. And that's a song from one of the, well, I think the biggest voices in Canada. It's Lara Fabian. It will be Je veux danser. Until next time. Bye-bye.
1: 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Just try to listen to the elves. Remember their voice and cherish what you've heard.

0: Hey, listen up. I'm Legrand from Shiraniva, and you are listening to Prague Core Radio, the only true Prague rock.
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1: 903, do I have CLGJ9 in front of 67 Franklin? 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
1: Are you sitting comfortably? Good. Then we'll begin.

Welcome to this week's edition of Music Mayhem. Hello there, I'm Les Anting, and what an opener today from Jim Steinman with a Rock and Roll Dreams Come Through. I have a new song or two lined up along the way today, plus the normal Music Mayhem mix. Here's Mary, and she's got a prayer. Everything.

Roger Daltrey and the rest of the band there, The Who, and Joined Together. And now we're going back to 1966 with Spencer Davis Group and Keep On Running.

And that's an outfit that's called Stoner Train. And I think they got the title for the band from the title of their song, because that was also called Stoner Train. Now, for the first of today's new music, this is from a lovely outfit, Hard Rockers, you bet. This is Tail Gunner, Tears in Rain.

Wishbone Ash there, and Leaf and Stream, the title of that song. Just before it, we heard from It Bites, and You'll Never Go to Heaven. These are Stone Gods now, making it hard on Music Mayhem.

And as we continue with this week's Music Mayhem, I'm still suffering with the same problem. I keep finding that I've got way too much great music to try and fit in 2 hours that we have, that I put it aside for the following week. The trouble is, the following week I've got about 6 or 7 hours worth of great songs. Here's another new one now. This is Peter Gabriel and Won't Stand Down. It's a Brightside mix and it's from his forthcoming OI album, OI, Peter Gabriel.

from 2015 there, an outfit that was called Shake Your Hips. I don't know if they're still going or not, but the song was called Can't Keep a Good Man Down, and a little bit before that, the good old ZZ Top and Stages there. Within Temptation, yep, they're up right now, and Angels.

And that's one of the songs that helped make the big time there for 30 Seconds to Mars. It was called A Beautiful Lie. Just before that, we heard from Traffic from way back in the early 1960s, and Empty Pages was that track there. Now we move on for a bit of Stiltskin and Rest in Peace.

And thems were the fabulous Jadis band there. Jadis and No Sacrifice. Now the Offspring, they haven't done much lately, have they? But way back in around about 1993, they had an album out. And on the album was this track, Kick Him When He's Down.

A rather good cover version there from Mr. Gary Moore of Friday on My Mind. Haddon Sayers up next, Little Bit of Love, and we're going to follow that with In Excess and Back Online.

Ex-Love Affair frontman there, that's Steve Ellis, and As the Crow Flies. Factory Now, and Aiming High.

So we've just heard from 1978 from Genesis and Many Too Many, and then just now Slipknot, The Devil in I. Well, that's it. It's time for me to go again. My 2 hours have come and they have now sadly gone. But there's more great music to come all day. Just stay tuned to the great radio that you're listening to right now. Gonna leave you today with AC/DC and Shot in the Dark. Bye for now.

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And I felt a yearning for that great adventure. 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

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In that fateful night, I thought to myself, I'll do everything I can, save up every dime, and one day I'll return.

0: Hello there, and welcome along to the program. It is, of course, Music Without Frontiers. I'm Chris Kennedy. Very nice to have your company once again. And there's my latest Dutch obsession. It has to be said, recently discovered, although I'm sure other people have discovered him before, Eric de Jong, otherwise known these days as Spin Viz. And that's called Picasso. Going to play you another one before we leave you today from Spin Viz. Great stuff indeed. Anyway, before that, you may be interested to know, you may have heard it before, the Ozark Mountain Daredevils and, of course, Jackie Blue. And I have to tell you, if that's your kind of thing, namely the great country rock music of the late 1960s and early 1970s, you've definitely come to the right place once again this week, because we're going to be dipping in and out of that era and that particular genre. The heyday, the peak, the pinnacle, the point of perfection of country rock music, as it was known back then. I think these days we just call it alt country, or sometimes just country music with a little rock tinge. Anyway, that's all to come in the programme. But we're not forgetting the other stuff that we play. And this next one, I think, comes under the heading of the other stuff. And I do like a nice pairing, a nice get-together of different types of people who produce something rather amazing. And in this instance, we're going to hear from Serge Gainsbourg and Brigitte Bardot.
1: Vous avez lu l'histoire de Jesse James? Comment il a vécu? Comment il est mort? Ça vous a plu, hein?

bringing you a variety of tunes from a plethora of places each and every week at this time. This is, of course, Music Without Frontiers. And following on from Serge and Brigitte with Bonnie and Clyde, we sort of cranked it up a few notches, several notches, in fact, and heard music, new music, in fact, from De Wolf. And Roll Up the Rise, the title of that one, which is from their latest album, which I'm reliably informed is called Wolf Pack. Okay, we're going to turn it down again. Having turned it up, we're going to turn it right down again for a couple of moments at least, as we return to the heyday of country rock music back in the early 1970s. And when I first started picking up these tunes, one of my all-time favourite bands was these next guys, New Riders of the Purple Sage. And I'm going to play you not one, but two, starting off with Lonesome L.A. Cowboy.

Well now, last week on the programme we were introduced to the term Australiana. I think we can definitely include the cat empire in that particular genre. The cat empire for you there from Australia, and The Lost Song, and then a couple from our featured genre on the programme this week, namely country rock music of the late 60s, early 1970s, mainly early 70s, it has to be said. New Riders of the Purple Sage, a couple there from them. We had Lonesome L.A. Cowboy and Henry. And following on from that, I think we all need to relax a little bit and head to Portugal in the company of Salvador Sobral.

Well, now, you absolutely just can't not feel good having heard that one. It certainly got me going, and in fact, it's been getting a lot of people going since it was first released back in 1964. And Swede, Siv Malmqvist and Umberto Marcato, who I suspect is possibly from Italy. That was called Sole, Sole, Sole, and it got into the charts, the Billboard Top 100 in the USA back in 1964. Before that, from Portugal, Salvador Sobral, who did so well in the Eurovision Song Contest not so many years ago. And that was called Excuse Me. And this next one, brand new, it's about time we had something a bit more up to date, I dare say. The Sound of Dreams, the 2021 remix from David Manasian. Enjoy.

a selection of sounds from a multitude of locations. It happens to be each and every week at this time, and we call it Music Without Frontiers. And let me see, there we go. That was rather wonderful, don't you think? Always great when you hear something new and thrilling. The Sound of Dreams there from David Minasian and Friends and Company, still going strong. As indeed, by the way, is the previous artist. I should have told you that Steve Malkvist and Umberto Marcato, you remember Sole, Sole, Sole. Steve is 84 years of age now and living happily in Sweden and still recording and indeed performing at 84 years of age. And that, I think, gives us all just a little bit of hope. Righty-o, we're going to return to our theme for the programme this week. The Ozark Mountain Daredevils are getting into a little bit of horticulture, indeed, as a lot of bands back in those days seemed to do. They always seemed to be planting seeds and standing around waiting for them to grow. Must have been some kind of a Midwest American thing. I don't know. Anyway, this is called Standing on the Rock, the Ozark Mountain Daredevils.

Music Without Frontiers, remembering the heyday of the original country rock music. And basically it was a decade between 1968, I reckon, and 1978. Don't know if you agree or not. If you agree or disagree, why not pop along to the Music Without Frontiers Facebook page, and we can chat about it there. Anyway, Poco and Where It All Began. And one of the places it began was in the Ozarks. We heard from the Ozark Mountain Daredevils just before that, and Standing on the Rock. Next, we head to Canada, and I'd advise you to grab your crab buckets.

Okay, the Americans south of the border do like their horticulture and their seed planting, but obviously the Canadians are more interested in seafood and sea fishing. Music there from the KOs, that was called Crab Bucket. A Canadian tune for you on Music Without Frontiers. I'm Chris Kennedy, just about my lot for this week. Do take care until we meet again. As promised, going to leave you with another one from Spinviz, a.k.a. Eric de Jong. And I'll leave you with this for this week. It's called Voor Ich Vergeet. Bye now.

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I was going to give them to you, with a note and a card. I thought I'd given you my word. I must have put them down without thinking, like a set of keys, like the pen with which I was writing that in the twinkling of an eye has gone. All those words unwritten, the truths unsaid, the doors I can't unlock, the hours unshared, the tears unshed, lost to the tyranny of the clock.

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0: rock
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0: station
1: Radio, the only true prog, rock, and indie station in Montreal.